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2: Brother, what's up? This is a groovy party, man. Yeah, brother, like, stop.

is not a problem that I can't fix, cause I can do it in the mix. And if your man gives you trouble just to move out on a double, and you don't let it trouble your brain, cause away goes trouble down the drain. 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